record of the month, and it's by Lucid, and the track is called Out of Touch. So I hope you enjoyed the show, and I shall speak to you very soon. Meanwhile, there's so many DJ guest mixes on our core

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1: Hi, it's Adam Beyer, and welcome back to Drum Code Live. This week we've got Sam Wolf taking things over. He's just dropped the track Control Delete on the brand new DC4 Volume 6 release. Music on the way from Gus Gus, Monsieur Plek, Charles D, and even a classic from Salt and Pepper. Let's go.

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0: Huge thanks to Sam Wolf for that mix, wrapping up there with my brand new track with Fateless Recon 1. Sam's track Control Delete is out now on our DC4 release on Drumcode. Next week you can catch me playing at Lab in Madrid and then for Branch Electronic in Malaga. So if you're listening in Spain, I hope to see you at one of those. If not, I'll be back here next week. In the meantime, have a good one, whatever you're up to, and remember, Drumcode for life.
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0: Coco Mudaba's on the radio. This is In the Mood with Nicole Mudaba. In the Mood.
1: Welcome back to the show. I'm Nicole Mudaba. This is In the Mood Radio. I'm sharing with you today a little piece of history and a techno no-nonsense mix is on the menu. Rockerhill in Belgium.

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Refuge, New York, October 31st. More Halloween shenanigans. What shall I wear? I'll come as myself. La Bruja.

0: you and hope you enjoyed the session. 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
1: 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Welcome to Planet Perfecto. Wanted to do something different on this week's show. 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
1: Hi, it's Johnny Wade. Hope you're well. Going to play a live mix for myself on this first part of the show this week. Recorded in Amsterdam at Het Sirat last November with the excellent Watt Events, and looking forward to playing for them again in November. They're going to be putting another amazing party on at Vest Valdeur. So let's go back to November 25 with me, Lightning Mix.

The last 60 minutes you've been listening to me, John Digweed, live in the mix, recorded at Het Sierat in Amsterdam for What Event. And as I said, I'm going to be playing for What Event for another bedrock party on November the 7th at Westwouder. That should be another great party as well. Amsterdam is always on point. Thanks for tuning in for the first hour. Stay tuned, the guest mix is coming up next.

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1: Hello and welcome to the Anjuna Deep Edition. I'm Anja. San Francisco's Eric Luttrell is back in the hot seat, and this time we're revisiting his brilliant set from Anjuna Deep Explorations. A dear friend of the label, his first release with us was way back in 2016, and since then he's given us a whole stack of music, including three incredible albums and a string of EPs. The latest of which, called Moonlight, lands next week on October 9th. Let's get into it with Eric Luttrell.

There's a certain kind of presence in this world, one that doesn't ask to be noticed, but is felt in every moment of stillness, in every quiet act of care. Some call it heaven, I just call it

All right, then, we are back. We're ready to do it all over again. Live from London, it's Enhanced Sessions 867. Starting with a fun one this week. So if you're ready for it, let's get started.

0: loving that record, as we are whenever that guy delivers some new music to us. It's October Mills back on Enhanced Chill alongside Natica on vocals. That was Nostalgia, and this is your weekly 2-hour journey through some of the biggest and best electronic music the world has to offer. If that sounds like your kind of thing, then here's a little taste of what's coming up this week.
1: This is Enhanced Sessions.
0: On the way, I have an Enhanced Essential from none other than our very own Tritonal. Ahead of his debut album dropping next week, I have something to play from Jack Willard, one of our favourites, back with some new music. I have a fresh remix from Matt Fax to play for you. And ahead of a long line of new music coming over the next few months, LGU is here in the studio for this week's guest mix. It's a big one on the way, but let's do it.
1: This is Enhanced Sessions.
0: And we continue with a label debut on Enhanced Chill for an artist called Jord, making his stamp with a lovely record alongside Delancey on vocals. This is called The Summit.

You're locked in to Enhanced Sessions 867 with me, Potts. That one has been tried and tested all summer and is out now on Purified. It's made Salome's remix of Remember by Paradox. Before that, Faker's contribution to our 15 Years of Colorized celebrations with his remix of Breathing by Prana, Claire and Koala. And Tamascal returning to Colorized with Ashfall alongside Navora, Frey and Jesse Lee Thetford. Speaking of 15 Years of Colorize, I have another remix to play you in just a second. You might hear it in the background already. But a quick reminder that in just 2 weeks, we head to E1 in London and then on to Toucoms Music in Amsterdam a couple weeks after that. To celebrate the milestone in the flesh, you can catch the likes of Anime, iMusic, Estiva, Faker, Helslow and so many more across those shows, and final tickets are available via colorizemusic.com/event. Speaking of 15 years of Colorize, two more names that will join us on Matt Pax and Boxer, who you might remember teamed up a few years back on Higher, with it being such a label classic. We enlisted last week's guest to put their spin on it, and here it is, out next week. This is the Dosim remix of Higher.

0: a fresh take on a Le Youth album favourite. That was Matt Fax's remix of Sanctuary with vocals from our very own All Night. Before that, a new heavy hitter on Of Us Records with Kasema. That was Surrender. And something from Jack Willis' forthcoming album. More of that to play you next week. You heard Over and Over, which is his new collaboration with Guy Diddon. All right, the energy is climbing, which means it's time for this.
1: This is the Enhanced Essential.
0: And this week's selection needs very little introduction. It's the return of our label heads with their signature club ready blend of progressive and trance as ever, accompanied by a vocal that no doubt will be stuck in your head in no time. Always great to have new music from the guys. This week's Enhanced Essential comes from Tritonal with RYVM on vocals. This is Heavenbound.

0: do enhanced sessions with me, Potts, lifting the tempo with new music from Nitrous Oxide and Paul Miller on FSOE. That was Fire Zone. Also played you new Mike Williams and Anti-Calm. That was their take on Grease 2000 by Three Drives. And that new Audion and Luke Alexander collab out today on Enhanced Recording. That was 7 Miles High. Okay, LGU is here very soon, which means it's time to do this.
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0: And this week we are heading back to 2010 for a true Enhanced Recording classic from one of our favourite names. And perhaps I should have already known this, but the original record that this is a remix of comes from an alias of Daniel Candy. So the more info you know, I've been here for 4 years and never knew that. So if you're listening live, watching live on the YouTube on a Friday and I'm an idiot and didn't know that, make sure you point it out to me. Anyway, my Enhanced Classic comes from Juventa. This is his remix of Daniel Candy Presents Philip Alpha with Valente.
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0: rounding out this week's new music with last week's Enhanced Essential from Devro and Imo. That one's called By You. So it's time to hand over to this week's guest mixer, who has gone from strength to strength over the past few years on Colorize. He's about to embark on a whole new journey with a bunch of incredible records coming over the months ahead, which is extremely exciting. And it's a pleasure to have him here to share some of those today for you. So let's do it for the next hour. 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
1: That ultimate weekend feeling lives on the dance floor, and when you close your eyes and the BPMs flow through your veins. Welcome back to the best club in the weekend. I'm Armin van Buren. This is a new episode of Dance Department, and for the next few hours, forget your entire work week. Discover the hottest beats of the moment, and later in the show, an exclusive hot mix from Cascade. You'll hear him for a full hour. Coming up, I've got music from David Guetta, Artbot, and Maupi.

0: rotation for ages. So many DJs are playing it, but it's finally out officially. And this is what Dimitri had to say about it.
1: Yeah, I mean, that one has been out for a while and has been played by virtually everybody from the underground, you know, like Anima, Charlotte DeWitt, Solomon, you name it, to also the main stage Swedish house.

0: had to wait a bit because streamers were saying like slow down because all the other tracks are doing so well. But yeah, we're finally coming with that one.
1: You're hearing it right here in Dance.

dance records ever made. The Roots Sandstorm got a huge bunch of remixes, some really interesting remixes there. It's Dance Department, I'm Armin van Buuren. Welcome to the Catacombs of Dance. All show long, I'm with you with nothing but the best, like a recent worldwide warning all the way from the USA, New York to be exact, home of Leighton Giordani. He dropped such a banger of a track last week, together with Majestic and Jungle 70. This is Bassline.

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1: By Armin van Buuren.
2: This is the dance floor where everybody's welcome. I'm Armin van Buuren and welcome to hour number two of Dance Department. Later in this episode, Cascade joins us for an exclusive hot mix. And also, this hour, brand new music from Mr. Belt and Weasel, Rehab, and Lisa Kerfer. Be sure to slide into our Instagram DMs at Dance Department Official. Love to know your weekend plans and if you're enjoying the show. Kicking things off in hour number two with an incredible new track from

0: special live from the Island of Dance. There we also caught up with Dutch friends Mr. Belt and Weasel. They played a truly special location, Cova Santa. It's an open air club in the mountains. They looked ahead at their show in Amsterdam Dance Event in a couple of weeks. They're going to do another special performance at another special location, the Next Museum in Amsterdam. And this is what they had to say about it.
1: So the Next Museum, if you don't know it, it's like a visual experience in the north of Amsterdam. It's a museum, and a couple of those installations they have there, we're going to incorporate in our show. So there's going to be a huge screen. There's going to be a lot of... Yeah, it's going to be like a hybrid between a DJ set and a piece of museum art, you know? So we're going to have a long talk about what music we're going to play there. It's going to be 6.5-7 hours long, so still in discussion, but it's going to be an experience for sure.
0: And of course, they deserve every bit of that success. Now in Dance Department, Mr. Belt and Weasel. This is their breakthrough hit. It's not

Leo has made a brand new dance version of it, and I say someone because there's quite a bit of a mystery around this name. As he puts it himself, Leo is a visionary project by a mysterious DJ and producer. Mystery or not, he's getting support from heavyweights such as Rampa and Black Coffee. And this track is going off right now. So we decided to make it our worldwide warning this week.

0: taking you to San Francisco in the early 2000s. America is nowhere near the dance nation it will later become. But a young Ryan Redden is already hard at work making a name for himself. Little did he know that he'd go on to become one of America's biggest DJs. Cascade.
1: Cascade, what's up?
0: He starts out with house. Small clubs turn into bigger rooms, and slowly, his sound breaks through in America.

music is exploding in America, and Cascade explodes right along with it. He goes from clubs to arenas, and he writes history. He becomes the first dance artist to sell out LA's biggest venue solo. And a decade later, the first DJ to play the Super Bowl. Grammy nominations follow, successful tours all over the world, and just recently, a brand new album, Origin. To invite him in and put him in the spotlight. Now, in the dance department hot mix, this is Cascade.

sometimes I catch myself thinking maybe there's no such thing as this life or the next. Maybe it's just all one long breath. And every inhale is like a new beginning. And it feels like we're the beginning. But it feels like we've been here before. But it feels like we've been here before.

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Follow us on Instagram at Dance Department Official to be the first to know. Before we go, big thank you to the entire Dance Department team, Jochem Hameling, Rens Gooseling and Jordi Warners. Until next time.

Hey, it's Sam Felt, and welcome back to Heartfelt Radio. I've got a great show lined up for you this week. You'll hear my latest release together with As This, plus some of the hottest releases coming from Heartfelt Records, and music from Deadmau5, Matroda, Soul Central, and many more amazing artists. We're kicking things off with a track of mine. Coming up is the Frank Walker remix of Enough to Drink, my track together with Kate Downey. So make some space, get those feet moving, and let's get this episode started with the Frank Walker remix of Enough to Drink right here on Heartfelt Radio.

What an amazing track. You just heard There Is Life by Disco Dom right here on Heartfelt Radio. This weekend, it's time for some more Sam Felt shows. Tonight, I'm back at one of my favorite places in Las Vegas, Live Beach Club. It's always so good to be there, and I'm sure we're going to capture some amazing footage for the socials again. And later this weekend, I'm heading to Aspen for Belly Up. So it's going to be another amazing party weekend. If you want to see where I'm playing next, head over to samfelt.com for all my upcoming tour dates. But for now, let's keep the music going, because I've got another Heartfelt Records release coming your way. This is Hole in the Head.

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Marka Schultz, and this week it's time to pack our bags once again for another edition of the World Tour. In this one, we're heading back to a place that became a very special part of my summer in 2026, Eden in the magical island of Ibiza. This was the closing night of the residency, right in the middle of Trance Week on the island, and I honestly couldn't have asked for a better way to bring this chapter to an end. From the moment the doors opened, the energy was there, and what made this night particularly special was that so many of you stayed with me through the entire journey, from those opening records all the way until the lights came up at 6 a.m. These are the nights that I always remember. So today, very little talking from me. I just want to take you back into that room and let you experience it for yourselves. Recorded live from the closing party at Eden in Ibiza, this is the Global DJ Broadcast World Tour with me, Marka Schultz.

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